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1: Yeah, we're hitting pause to hang out with the fam, do some summer stuff, and absolutely ignore our alarm.

0: can't wake up without it. 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
1: So what dish for Thanksgiving will you be wrapping in bacon? Taylor texting in saying, it's not wrapped in bacon, but it has bacon on top. That's a game changer for deviled eggs.
2: Yes. Sprinkle some bacon on top of your deviled eggs. So good.
1: I'm looking at that picture and that looks, I mean, you know it's Thanksgiving season or Easter when it's deviled eggs.
2: Yeah.
1: Paprika on top of the deviled egg? Is that what it is?
2: Paprika.
1: What do you call it?
2: Paprika.
1: Paprika? Is that paprika?
2: It's not paprika. It's paprika.
1: Well, don't be mad at me. You call milk milk.
2: Okay.
1: You are milk.
2: All right.
1: You say milk, and you're making fun of me for paprika?
2: Yeah, you're adding an extra syllable.
1: Why?

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1: Miss a minute? 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
2: Thanks, Bob. Well, today's forecast is a scorcher. Looks like we can see record temperatures in the living room and the dining room while the kitchen is going to stay hot until late in the evening. All three bedrooms will be stifling with only occasional breezes from the fan to provide a little relief.
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2: 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That is Michael Jackson without the music behind him.
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1: Yeah, we're hitting pause to hang out with the fam, do some summer stuff, and absolutely ignore our alarms. 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
1: 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There, two, two,
2: yes.
1: And two. Yes, girl. Oh, yes. My gosh. It's not hard.
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1: Yeah, see, I get it.
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2: 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Let him know.
0: Yeah, okay.
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0: I would.
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0: Before you go, there's something I want you to have.
1: Oh, it's beautiful. But wait a minute, isn't this?
0: Yeah, yes it is.
1: But I thought the old lady dropped it into the ocean in the end.
0: Well, baby, I went down and got it for you.

She believed that one day she would again feel the sun. She must be patient. She must have faith in the seeds that are planted beneath the snow. She must hold on, and she must let go. She'll be all right. 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And in fact, tonight, she did confirm. 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
1: Yeah, we're hitting pause to hang out with the fam, do some summer stuff, and absolutely ignore our alarms, but we're still...

0: up without it.
1: Spicoli and Meg mornings, waking you up with this.
2: And one time he came home and he had a Harley Davidson. He put on his leather jacket. My mom still has this picture of him at our old house in the front yard. And he was sitting on his Harley with his leather jacket on, just like got the smolder on. And I was like, dude, my dad is so cool. And I'm watching him ride that bike, like pull out of the driveway and ride away on the Harley. I'm like, that's my dad. That is so cool.
3: Did you ever get to ride on the Harley?
2: He's never once let the kids on the Harley. Only my mom.
3: Does he still have it?
2: He does still have it. 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
3: You asking your dad if you can buy the Harley, your dad's reaction.
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0: Spicoli and Meg Mornings, waking you up with this.
1: That was one of the wildest games you will ever see. 107-106. And let's talk about how it got there. It was a historic collapse for the San Antonio Spurs. San Antonio exploded for 76 first half points. They hit a finals record 14 three-pointers in the first half. It was like they couldn't miss. The Spurs built a massive 29-point lead in the third quarter. Let me say that again. A 29-point lead.
2: Meg's giving a sports sermon.
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1: Let's hear it again.
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1: 29-point lead.
0: Miss a minute? Miss a lot. 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
1: Yeah, we're hitting pause to hang out with the fam, do some summer stuff, and absolutely ignore our alarms. 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
2: Hey, your phone might be third wheel.
3: Yes.
2: A new study says couples spend 27% of their time together on their phones. Mm. Is that good quality time?
3: No, it's not.
2: Some of the biggest relationship crimes, scrolling while your partner's talking.
3: Oh, nothing will send me faster. A couple months ago, I was talking, I was venting, and he was on his phone, and I said, are you listening to me? And he goes, yes, I'm listening to you. I go, what'd I just say?
2: What?
3: 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Yikes. I'm very mad.
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2: Cuddle me.
3: Stay in the moment.
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0: Your day sounds better with Sweet 98.5. Start your morning with Spicoli and Meg Mornings. 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

0: blanket. It's the coziest blanket in the world. Yeah. It says Jason and Emily, 12, 13, 14. 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
0: Is it my
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1: Hey, you know what? 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
1: You find one, right.
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16: From the Plumrite Time Saving Traffic Center, no accidents or major lane restrictions to worry about so far in the early hours of this Monday morning. Still looking to be pretty clear across the metro. The major routes in I-80, Dodge, and the JFK still look to be moving smoothly so far this morning. So overall, if you're just heading out for your commute, there shouldn't be too many delays out there. I'm Jake Janicek.
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2: Make sure you connect with us on the social. 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
1: We're taking a few days off to spend some time with our families. 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
2: So in the meantime, let's take a look back at some of our favorite moments from the show, like this one.
3: If there's one thing you definitely need when having a baby, it's a stroller.
2: Yes, you do. That is facts.
3: My wife Emily is addicted to strollers.
2: I heard you have a few.
3: We have five. We have five at one point, and then I said it's too much because she wanted another one. I said, no, you're addicted to these strollers, and it's out of control. You're spending so much money on these strollers.
2: Is it a stroller for every occasion? You got like an off-roading stroller, you got like a zoo stroller, you got like a grocery store stroller.
3: 100%.
2: That's funny.
3: So if you need to buy a stroller on the cheap, let me know.
2: All right.
3: Because I was cleaning out the garage yesterday, and I said one stroller, two stroller, three strollers.
2: Jeez,
3: like, hey, we just sold one a couple months ago.
2: Man, all right, well, maybe we'll be hitting you up.
3: Lamborghini releasing its first baby stroller.
2: Just kidding. I'm getting this one.
3: They partner with a luxury stroller company in the UK.
2: Okay.
3: It'll be available starting next year. The website says it's for parents and or babies who want to discover the fusion of luxury fabric and precision engineering.
2: Babies are just sitting there like pooping their diapers. They don't know the difference.
3: Meg, how much do you think the stroller will cost?
2: At least $3,000.
3: No word yet on how much.
2: Of course. They're like, hold on, we'll figure this out for you guys. We'll make it not affordable.
3: If it's the cost of a Lambo, I'm going to freak out.
2: If it is, that's going to be insane. I'm going to say it's at least a few grand. That's my prediction.
3: They say that they're producing an extremely limited number of Lambo strollers.
2: Oh,
3: and they say if you want one, you got to sign up.
2: Dang.
3: They're billing it as the world's most exclusive push chair.
2: Push chair.
3: Never heard of that before?
2: I've never heard. I think that's, isn't that what they call it in the UK, is a push chair? I don't know. Or a buggy or something like that. I don't know. Here's the thing, though. If you want a Lambo stroller, then like, and you have that disposable income because babies are already expensive enough, then you know what? Do you. And I'm really happy for you. But that is ridiculous.
3: Look, the only way I'll agree to having another baby is if Emily gets us this exclusive push chair. I want the Lambo push chair.
2: Watch it become affordable, and she's going to be like, joke's on you, pal.
3: She's like, you see my paycheck. I know what's up. Or she might put the call in to the mother-in-law, Keisha. Because Keisha, much like me, I usually never say no. I'm like, whatever you want,
2: whatever,
3: Emily.
2: Yes.
3: You know,
2: do you.
3: Uh-huh. But if she puts that call in to Keisha, it's over.
2: Yeah, because they're going to be like, all right, got it. So here's the thing. If it is actually affordable, this is going to backfire on you, just so you know.
3: Delete the story from your memory?
2: Yeah.
3: Pretend this never happened.

0: my heart.
1: Good luck. And good luck, Mike.
2: Listen.
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0: 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We're taking a few days off to spend with our families. We'll be back with you Monday, July 20th, 6 a.m.
1: So while we're gone, we're taking a look back at some of our favorite moments from the show. Like this one.
0: Now this dude just couldn't keep his mouth shut and it cost him.
1: Okay.
0: A man in Michigan named Daryl Gerald.
1: Daryl.
0: Let's just call him Dumb Daryl Gerald.
1: What a name.
0: I'm proud of his parents for giving him a writing name. I'm so proud of Dumb Daryl Gerald. He was in court. He was almost off the hook in a minor trespassing case. So okay. It was very minor, not a lot going on.
1: Yeah.
0: When he decided to go off on the judge.
1: Oh, no.
0: They were wrapping up, and Dumb Daryl Gerald couldn't keep his mouth shut.
1: Dummy.
0: He said, I'm tired of this state. I'm ready to leave as soon as possible. It's trespassing. I could technically leave, and you guys could issue a warrant, and as long as I don't return, you can kiss my hickety blank.
1: Oh, my gosh.
2: Kiss my I'm going to tell you what. You don't come in. That's another 93. That's another 93. That's six 93s consecutive.
0: The judge did not appreciate the naughty words.
1: No, and he is held in contempt after saying that. What the heck?
0: Dumb Daryl Gerald just had no filter. Just let the F-bombs fly. After each one, the judge added another 93 days, as you heard, sentencing him to six altogether to be served back to back to back to back to back.
1: What a moron.
0: So for those playing along at home, 558 days in jail for his foul mouth, which is over a little over a year and a half.
1: How do you not just keep your mouth shut? Just shut up. Just shut up. I guess he's like, whatever, I'm going to jail anyway. Maybe it'll make it worth my while.
0: When he's behind bars, maybe he needs to read a book on emotional intelligence.
1: Maybe he does.
0: You'll be much smarter because of it.
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4: From the Plumright Time Saving Traffic Center. No accidents or major lane restrictions to worry about so far in the early hours of this Monday morning. It's still looking to be pretty clear across the metro. The major routes in I-80, Dodge, and the JFK still look to be moving smoothly so far this morning. So overall, if you're just heading out for your commute, there shouldn't be too many delays out there. I'm Jake Janicek.
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0: Sweet 98.5 Spicoli and Mig Mornings. We're taking a few days off to spend with our families. We'll be back with you Monday, July 20th, 6 a.m.
1: So while we're gone, we're taking a look back at some of our favorite moments from the show. Like this one.
0: Here's an example of when forever doesn't really mean forever. A man in Oregon won a Publisher's Clearinghouse sweepstakes. Remember those things?
1: Of course. We saw the commercials for them all the time, and you're like, I hope you show up at my house.
0: And we would all dream of getting that big, giant paycheck, and we would be set for life.
1: Right.
0: So we thought. Well, this man back in 2012, he won. He got the whole thing. The big paycheck, the knock on the door. And they said, we're going to pay you $5,000 a week forever.
1: $5,000 a month, 20 grand a month for the rest of your life. That's not doing too bad there, bud.
0: Yeah, the annual $260,000 is what he got.
1: Yes.
0: But this year, the check never came.
1: For shame.
0: That's because this past April, Publishers Clearinghouse filed for bankruptcy.
1: Yep. It ain't got no money to give
0: ain't
1: you.
0: Ain't got no money.
1: No money, no
0: money.
1: Money
0: all dried up.
1: That's right.
0: Listen to John Willie talking. I knew you'd love that. Talking about losing all that money.
2: I thought, why didn't they give me a heads up? Hey, we're going out of business, you know? But no, it's like somebody just cut the cord, sold my jet ski, sold my trailer. Oh. I had a little bit of money left over, and that's what I'm living on right now. You know, I'm pretty sure I'm going to lose my home.
1: Oh, my gosh.
0: He hasn't had a job since 2012.
1: Well, I mean, why would he? You know what I mean? But this is also kind of a lesson in, even though you have money, it doesn't mean it's always going to be there. Just like we said, if we won the lottery, we would still do our show. We would still do our radio show.
0: It'd be Spicoli and Mig Media. But
1: yes. Yes, Spicoli and Mig Mornings brought to you by Spicoli and Mig Media. Absolutely. A lot of people are probably like, oh, womp womp. You got to sell your boats. You got to sell your jet ski. You got to sell blah, blah, blah. You got to downsize, I'm sure. But does he have no money saved? Does he not invest anything? Does he not have a nest egg somewhere? I mean, what are we doing?
0: He got a little bit of money.
1: I'm sure a little bit. He's probably like, well, it's not as much as I was getting. I'm sure he's fine.
0: Trying to think like 2012, what was going on? Hurricane Sandy?
1: Oh, wow. Yeah.
0: Obama got reelected.
1: Yeah.
0: He defeated Mitt Romney. Remember Mitt Romney?
1: Yeah, of course I remember Mitt Romney.
0: He always had the perfect hair, though.
1: Right.
0: Mayan calendar, end of the world hype.
1: Oh,
0: December 21st,
1: that's right.
0: 2012. How that came and went. We're still here,
1: yeah,
0: I think.
1: Yeah, we are
0: unless
1: still
0: we're
1: here.
0: All in like a simulation.
1: Right. Unless this is just a nightmare. I don't know.
0: 2012, Facebook goes public. Their IPO was one of the biggest in tech history.
1: Yeah.
0: Gangnam Style. That was the biggest song.
1: Boom, Gangnam Style.
0: Did the dance?
1: Oh, yeah. I loved doing the dance.
0: There was a bunch of superstorm of memes, like the Call Me Maybe and planking everywhere.
1: Yeah. Oh, everyone was playing. Dude, I remember just like, I would be driving to go park on campus at UNO, and I'd be driving through Elmwood Park, and I kid you not, I would see people planking and other kids just like recording, and I'm like, this is a thing. Like, this is happening. This is happening on a campus of higher education. We're sitting here planking. Wasn't T-Bowing also a thing back in 2012?
0: It was.
1: Yeah.
0: God appreciate a good T-bone.
1: Yes, he did.
0: What a throwback that was.
1: Man.
0: So that's how long it's been since this dude, John Willie, has had a job. 2012. Could you imagine? How many years ago? Is that 15 years?
1: No.
0: Yeah. 2012 to 2022. Then
1: that's
0: 3. 10,
1: that's 13 years.
0: Okay, 13 years.
1: Because I was going to say it's only been, because that was a 1 year before I graduated from college. This year will be 12 years since I graduated. So yeah, it's been 13 years.
0: 13
1: so I was
0: years.
1: In college. I was still a year away from graduating when this guy worked last, and I probably worked more than him since then. I mean, just we all did.
0: 2012.
1: Man,
0: yeah,
1: you know what? We probably haven't even made as much money as him working that much since then.
0: But if you think about it, yeah, this dude hasn't worked since 2012. So if you've gone for not working for an extended period of time, you know it's going to be hard to get back into the workforce.
1: Especially if you want to go back into your field. Yeah, right. Probably so many things have changed. I wonder what he did before this.
0: Could you imagine trying to get back into radio after being out since 2012?
1: No,
0: that's
1: impossible.
0: Of difference.
1: It was hard to get back in after 8 months of being out of it. 8 months after, at the time, it was a 13-year, 12-year career. And And I was like, man, this is really awful.
0: Everything changes, doesn't it?
1: Yeah. And then trying to start a new career. And I'm like, I have a degree, see, and I could do other things. And people are like, but you've done radio. You haven't done marketing. You haven't. I'm like, but radio is marketing. Right. Me trying to convince people that I really did. And for A, B, and C reasons. And no, it was really hard. It's so hard. So this dude's going to be working at McDonald's, I think.
0: What should he do for work in 2025? Who has the silliest suggestion? 402-962-9898. You have not worked since 2012. What do you try to do? This, because this is a whole new world.
1: Right.
0: You were used to just playing. Did you hear him? He's like, I got boats and I got houses.
1: Oh, maybe you should start learning how to clean boats for people. You know what he should do? Start doing arm workouts and learn how to spin a sign. There you go, buddy.
0: Meg's coming for him.
1: What? You said silliest?
0: Well, John Willie, he's not laughing. Not feeling it.
1: But we are, because we're employed. For now. For now.
3: Can't wake up without it. Spicoli and Meg Mornings. Waking you up with this.
0: Now introducing sword yoga.
1: All right.
4: We have the sword extended in front of us, creating that long line. Let your palm open up towards the ceiling. This way it creates a really clean, straight line where you can always focus at the tip of your sword.
0: Thank you.
1: Thank you so much. I would always want to focus at the tip of my sword.
0: I'm kind of intrigued by sword yoga.
1: Okay.
0: They say it looks intimidating, but once you give it a try, you're good to go.
1: Okay, but I want, like, the biggest sword ever. I want, like, Drew McIntyre's sword. That's what I want.
0: I want He-Man type
1: sword. Yeah, He-Man.
0: That would be the best.
1: Or Lionel from Thundercats. We'd just be in there being like, Thundercats, ho! And they'd be like, please, you need to leave.
0: Yeah, it was fun while it lasted.
1: Yeah, we ruined sword yoga for everyone.
0: They would escort us right out the
1: back. Right out there with our swords.
3: 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Miss a lot. 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
5: Our dry and sunny stretch continues to start the week Monday. Expect mainly sunny skies throughout the day with a light southeast breeze, hot and a little muggy with highs around 90. I'm meteorologist Sean Everson from KETV Newswatch 7.
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23: From the Pomeroy Time-Saving Traffic Center, no accidents or major lane restrictions to worry about so far in the early hours of this Monday morning. Still looking to be pretty clear across the metro. The major routes in I-80, Dodge, and the JFK still look to be moving smoothly so far this morning. So overall, if you're just heading out for your commute, there shouldn't be too many delays out there. I'm Jake Janicek.
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They say some things are better left unsaid, which we usually realize right after we've said it. 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

0: Mornings. 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We're taking a few days off to spend with our families. We'll be back with you Monday, July 20th, 6 a.m.
1: So while we're gone, we're taking a look back at some of our favorite moments from the show, like this one.
0: I would love to see the group chat when Meg had a bunch of dating apps. She had Tinder. She had Plenty of Fish and Bumble.
2: Plenty of Fish is garbage.
0: Oh, it was? Didn't work out for you?
2: Terrible. Facebook date, all of them, they suck.
0: Someone polled 1,000 people who use dating apps and asked for the biggest online dating icks.
2: Oh, my gosh.
0: The things that turn you off. Meg, let's see if this checks out.
2: Okay.
0: Negativity and bitterness.
2: Oh, my goodness gracious. There's nothing worse because I know I've talked about this on the show a million times, but I'm an empath. So especially when someone's being negative, I feel that I soak it up and it gives me the most anxiety because you feel people's feelings when you have empathy like that. And it's like that right there stresses me out. I can't talk to you. I can't talk to you if you're being that negative.
0: You cut them off. Heavily filtered photos.
2: Yeah, so here's the thing. If, you're posting a photo with, like, a Snapchat filter of, like, doggy ears on your head, I'm going to know that that's definitely not you. So I'm going to go ahead and say that's filtered and stop it.
0: What about the old grainy photos that are outdated?
2: I know. I'm like, I'm sorry. If you are my age and you are posting a photo from college from 2007, I'm going to go ahead and assume you do not look like that anymore because I do not look like that anymore.
0: Again, this is giving the dating icks. How about being too materialistic?
2: Oh, yeah, dude. If you're posing with your car or something, I'm done. I'm like, get out of here.
0: Come on. I got to get one picture of the Challenger on there.
2: I really, really like your Chevy Cavalier. Like, get out of here, pal.
0: A general lack of effort. Like, yeah, this is me. I'm on here.
2: Right.
0: Just like you.
2: Right.
0: I don't got much to say, but just here's my face.
2: Yeah, and that's usually when I know, like, I would always see in someone's bio, like, oh, I don't, I'm a pretty simple person. Don't got much to say. If you want to know something, just ask.
0: And
2: like,
0: nobody wants to ask.
2: So lazy.
0: Right. Nobody's
2: going to
0: ask you. Believe.
2: Yes. Nobody cares.
0: Maybe we're just numb to it all, but
2: maybe.
0: Look, if you say just ask, nobody has anything to ask.
2: Yeah, I ain't got time for that.
0: Yeah, you got to make yourself more interesting. They also say something that gives the online dating ick.
2: Uh-huh.
0: Poor grammar.
2: Dude, I hate it. If you don't know the difference between your, and your, there, there, and there, and two, and two, we're done. I can't.
0: At least chat GPT it or something.
2: Dude, it takes 2 seconds. Your phone autocorrects grammar for you. Come on.
0: Now, here are the top 5 things that you can do on the opposite and make yourself, a little bit better,
2: more,
0: I guess.
2: More appealing, maybe?
0: Yes.
2: Yeah.
0: Having a good sense of humor. Does that help?
2: I would certainly say so. Like, I remember one of the questions that I would have on, like, Hinge was like, oh, what's, like, the most, what's one of your favorite things ever? And I was, like, cutting the perfect avocado. Like, I mean, just something stupid like that, you know?
0: Showing off your hobbies or interests.
2: Yeah, absolutely.
0: Would that excite you? So if somebody was holding up a picture of a dead fish, would that attract you,
2: Meg? What? People always diss that so much, but I'm like, I love fishing, so that's kind of cool that I know we have something in common. But if you post something of you at a sporting event, that's something I would always do, like me at a Husker game, me at a Steelers game, me at a hockey game, something like that. It's like, hey, I love sports, and so if I see that, love it.
0: At one time on the show, we talked about what's the equivalent. If a dude is holding up a picture of a dead fish, then what's a woman doing?
2: It's usually like a
0: picture of a
2: picture
0: Stanley.
2: Picture of a cat.
0: Well, they say having a pet in at least one photo can level up your online dating experience.
2: I was told, do not do the cat picture because you'll come across like a crazy cat lady. And I was like, that's not fair. That's the pet I have. This is the pet. I don't have time for a doggy in my life, but so I have Prudence.
0: Yeah, if I were on there and I saw that cat.
2: Yeah, that's what
0: you cat.
2: I know.
0: Not really a cat, more of a dog person versus a cat.
2: You really wouldn't be a cat person if you knew Prudence.
0: But she hisses at you. She bats.
2: Not me.
0: And she has all of her claws.
2: Yeah, she does.
0: Very controversial topic, though, about declawing your cat.
2: I know.
0: And when I asked you that, I was like, okay, all right.
2: Yeah.
0: I got you.
2: And I don't care. I mean, the thing is, though, I'm not judging. If this is what's best for you, do you? I personally chose not to, but I understand why people do it.
0: There's a lot of cat people screaming at the radio, like, don't you dare declaw your cats. And then other people are like, well, on this side of the spectrum, it's like, here's why I do declaw your cats.
2: Right.
0: Very controversial.
2: It is very controversial.
0: I didn't know it was that controversial.
2: It's very controversial.
0: I've actually talked about this on the radio
2: here
0: before.
2: In the cat world.
0: Very split. Very split on these cat decisions. I didn't know it was that big of a deal when it comes to cats.
2: It was.
0: That's why I just stay away.
2: It is. I know. Hey, I get it. I know. But you know what? We're making progress in the land of prudence, because yesterday, Andrew went down to the basement to make sure that she was good. She's like kind of transitioning to the more parts of the house now. And he did not get hissed at by Prudence. So that's good. We're making progress.
0: She's warming up to Andrew.
2: Getting used to her new dad.
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0: Remember talking about Punch the Monkey?
2: Punch the Monkey. Bless his little monkey heart.
0: At a zoo in Japan, he'd been abandoned by his mom, dragged around the stuffed animal orangutan.
2: Yeah.
0: Was even bullied. Well, it's been a few weeks.
2: Uh-huh.
0: He now has a girlfriend.
2: Oh, get it, Punch? This is a show that loves love, and we love Punch and Mama Chan.
0: What do you think was Punch's pickup line? Was it something like, hey, what do you say we go somewhere quieter? This place is a zoo.
2: Jason.
0: Or you had me at,
2: my God.
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5: We're taking a few days off to spend some time with our families. 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
0: Kesha needs your help with a lyric change, and who better than 98.5ers to come in hot with it?
2: I mean, this is definitely in our wheelhouse, let's be honest.
0: Yes, because we can all use our creativity to come together to figure it out. P. Diddy gives her the ick.
2: Yeah, I don't blame her.
0: But with all these allegations going on with him right now, remember this song?
22: Wake up in the morning feeling like P. Diddy. Hey, grab my glasses, I'm out the door, I'm gonna hit this city.
0: Yeah, he's like, let's go.
22: With a bottle of
0: So fill in the blank. What could the new lyric be? P. Diddy out, yours in. So think about what it could be. Fill in this blank.
22: Wake up in the morning feeling like.
2: Oh my gosh.
0: What? What are you seeing?
2: Oh, this one. I love reading text live on the air. Stephanie said, feeling like Mike Tyson. And then she goes, wait, no, don't read that. It doesn't rhyme.
0: Not what we're looking for.
2: That was really funny, though. Angela had a good one, especially because you hear the soundbite of Diddy in the song, so they could easily do this. But she said, wake up in the morning feeling like Snoop Dizzy.
0: I love that one. Snoop Dizzy's in the lead right now for me. Wake up in the morning feeling like Snoop Dizzy.
2: I love that one, too. Thea texted in and said, wake up in the morning feeling drunk and dizzy.
0: 402.
2: These are great.
0: 962. Keep them coming. 98.98. Sydney, wake up in the morning feeling like.
23: I think it should be wake up in the morning feeling like a Swiftie.
2: Oh.
0: But wait, does Kesha and Taylor have beef or are they cool with
2: are
0: each other?
2: Cool?
23: I think they're cool.
0: Okay.
23: They seem like really supportive women.
2: And it actually fits. So wake up in the morning feeling like a Swiftie. And it's relevant.
23: Yeah.
0: Right. Okay. And that's way more wholesome than Diddy.
2: Yeah.
23: Yeah. 100%.
0: Thank you so much for the call.
2: Yeah, that was
0: really
2: awesome.
0: Appreciate it.
2: Thank you.
0: Hi, Sweet 98.5. Who's this?
24: Hi, this is Mindy.
2: Hi, Mindy.
0: Would you like to fill in the blank and help us out here?
24: Yeah. So it'd be wake up in the morning feeling like I need some pity. Like.
0: Need some pity. Right, because the song is about like going out,
2: yeah.
0: Wasted, waking up with a hangover, that sort of thing.
24: Exactly.
2: Or like, wake up in the morning and I need some pity.
24: Yep, exactly.
2: There you go.
0: That's funny. Thank you so much.
24: Thank you. Have
2: awesome.
24: A good one.
2: Thanks, you too.
0: Hi, Sweet 98.5. Who's this?
25: Cooper.
0: Hi, Cooper.
2: Cooper.
0: I would wake up in the morning feeling like.
25: Oh, so pretty.
2: Oh!
0: That's adorable.
2: I do love that. Oh, Cooper, you're so sweet.
0: Thank you, Cooper.
25: All right, bye.
2: Bye, buddy.
0: Hi, Sweet 98.5. Who's this?
26: This is Katie.
0: Hi, Katie. I would wake up in the morning feeling like...
26: A kitty.
0: Kitty. Man. Hey, the cat person in you.
2: Yes.
0: Do you approve?
2: I do approve of that very much. Does the crying child in the background approve of this?
26: Yes. I'm sure he will once he hears it.
2: Oh, maybe this will call. Maybe this will soothe him.
0: Yes.
26: Yes. Yeah. No, we gotta do all we can.
2: Oh, mom.
0: Yeah, that's awesome. Thank you for taking the time. You're a busy mom. We can tell.
2: Thanks, hon.
26: No problem. Thanks. Have a good day.
2: Oh my gosh.
0: Here's one for you.
22: Okay. Wake up in the morning feeling like
0: Jason Kelsey.
2: Yeah. I like that one too.
0: Thank you, Casey. Appreciate you.

0: The Coley and Meg Mornings, the Metro's most talked about show.
1: Oh my God, I'd rather poke my eyeballs out with a fork right now.
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0: 398 Bosch, McCauley & May Mornings. We're taking a few days off to spend with our families. We'll be back with you Monday, July 20th, 6 a.m.
1: So while we're gone, we're taking a look back at some of our favorite moments from the show, like this one.
2: What's your kid selling right now?
3: Thankfully, nothing.
2: I feel like kids are little salespeople.
3: They are. They turn them into little entrepreneurs, don't they?
2: We live in a neighborhood full of kids.
3: Yeah.
2: And is it bad, Meg, that all I think of is, man, these parents out here having a hell of a time. Doing the laundry.
3: Seriously, yeah. I know.
2: Man.
3: We got a lot going on, and then the schools and sports teams and everything just pile on.
2: So one girl wanted us to support her dance team. Did I buy caramel and cheese popcorn?
3: Yes, you did.
2: I'm supporting a dance team. Yes,
3: you are.
2: I caved. I went for the caramel and cheese popcorn.
3: Ooh, I love caramel and cheese popcorn.
2: I just hope she remembers to deliver it.
3: Yeah, that's the only thing. Is like, I paid for this, now I want the product.
2: Like, where do you live?
4: You're like, I'm 9 houses down.
5: I live in the neighborhood.
2: Knock, knock. This dude, he wants us to support his football team. Okay. Did I buy a candy bar?
3: Yes, you did.
2: He was nervous, too.
3: Oh.
2: He was a little nervous, and I was help hyping him up. Oh, yeah. You know, it's going to be a great year. I'll help support whatever I can do. Because he was so unbelievably nervous.
3: Like,
2: and I felt
3: just
2: almost
3: to
2: bad.
3: Talk to a human or what?
2: Yeah.
3: Oh.
2: Because I was probably just, I probably had the look on my face like, oh, I just bought like $40
3: popcorn.
2: Worth of caramel and cheese popcorn. I'm going to have to give to somebody else.
3: Bring it to the station, put it in the break room.
2: You know, that's how it works in radio, yeah. So, yes, I ended up buying this candy bar.
3: Of course you did.
2: And then 15, knock, knock. I don't even know what this kid was doing, but did I buy cookies?
3: Yes, you did.
2: I did buy cookies.
3: Because you support the youths. You're going to want the same karma when Beckett and Price start selling stuff for future teams and things.
2: Emily had just schooled me on that thought process.
3: Yeah.
2: Because I didn't think much of it.
3: Yeah.
2: Because she was like, you know what? One day, Beckett and Price are going to be selling this stuff, and they're going to have to turn into little salespeople, too.
3: Mm-hmm.
2: And you're going to have to go walk around the neighborhood asking all these people to support.
3: That's right.
2: And she's like, it's just good karma. I'm like, I'm out $100. Yesterday was payday.
3: Yeah, no kidding. Hey, Spicoli, knock, knock. Do you want to play in Amelia's golf tournament for softball?
2: I have no more money. I am done. Go down to my neighbor down the street and ask her.
3: Fair.
2: I think I'm just going to give all this stuff away on Halloween.
3: You
2: so
3: should.
2: We got
3: yeah, there
2: popcorn.
3: You go.
2: We got candy. We got some cookies.
3: Hey, bring the popcorn here. I'll make popcorn balls, like the marshmallow ones. I will bag them individually, and you can use those for Halloween. I will do that for you.
2: I'm waiting for somebody to, like, sell me a rotisserie chicken.
3: Oh, dude, we had that for dinner last night. That's really funny.
2: Okay. Well, one year I promised to give out rotisserie chickens to be the rock star on the neighborhood.
3: Oh, my gosh.
2: How funny would that be?
3: That'd be amazing.
2: Knock on my door, and I just whip out a rotisserie.
3: And then think about how many thankful parents you'd have that they don't have to worry about dinner the next night.
2: So I was joking about on the radio, and guess what? People knock. I heard on the radio.
3: You're giving out
2: rotisserie. Like, first of all, how do you know where I live?
3: Yes. First of all, I'm changing my name. We're going into witness protection. And secondly, no, I don't have chickens yet.
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7: From the Plumrite Time Saving Traffic Center, heads up, there's a disabled vehicle causing the right lane to be blocked at I-80 going westbound at 72nd, so be safe around that area. It is starting to pick up in the metro. You can expect slow traffic on the JFK going southbound between Childs and Highway 370. Still looks to be pretty clear on Dodge. With traffic building up, you expect delays over the next hour. I'm Jake Janicek.
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0: folks. We 98.5 Spicoli and Meg Mornings. We're taking a few days off to spend with our families. We'll be back with you Monday, July 20th, 6 a.m.
1: So while we're gone, we're taking a look back at some of our favorite moments from the show. Like this one.
2: My friend feels betrayed. His wife cheated on him.
3: Wait, cheated? Because we got problems if that's the case. Cheaters are not allowed.
2: It's not what you think, though.
3: Okay.
2: She watched The Bear on Hulu without
3: him. Okay, so she stream cheated. Stop with these teases.
2: What?
3: Come on, man.
2: She cheated.
3: She stream cheated.
2: He's been working late. She's home with the kids. Mm-hmm. Puts them to bed. Mm-hmm. And watched The Bear. And I love The Bear on Hulu.
3: Oh, dude, I love The Bear. We're on episode 3. Yes, chef.
2: How would you feel, though, if Andrew watched a couple episodes ahead?
3: Pissed. I'd be so mad.
2: Not Megan Reeder having a hard time about that. That's how my buddy felt.
3: Well,
2: that's why he was like, you are a cheater. You cheated on me.
3: It's our thing. That is our thing. We do not watch it without each other. So, yes, I can understand. I'm not criticizing your buddy for being mad about it. No, I'd be P.O.'d if he's like, oh, I finished The Bear. I'm like, you did what?
2: She couldn't resist. She got caught on one and then had to watch another and then another, and she binged it. And now he has to watch it by himself, even though they were supposed to watch it together.
3: Yeah.
2: But I feel, and I was telling this, I'm like, dude, this happens a lot.
3: Yeah.
2: People cheat on their partners all the time. I'm not talking physically right, or emotionally. I'm talking like if you're on a diet with your SO and you're both like, hey, we want to lose 10 pounds together.
3: Yeah.
2: That's the goal, 10 pounds. And then somebody goes sneak eats a meal at McDonald's.
3: Right. I'm going to have like some ice cream behind your back. Yeah. Or like seafood cheated on Andrew yesterday because he can't have seafood. But in all fairness, he would die. He's allergic to shellfish and
2: so
3: seafood.
2: So do you feel like you cheated then?
3: No, I just feel like I indulged.
2: Because
3: I was like,
2: you went out to eat without him.
3: I did. I went to sushi by myself. I had myself a little Meg date yesterday after we got off work.
2: Oh, yeah. What was the occasion? Yeah. Why were you celebrating?
3: I don't know. Did we get paid today? I don't know.
2: You're like, I got paid. I don't know. Some sushi.
3: I just was craving sushi. I can't have sushi with him, and that's like the one meal that I can't have seafood in the house, can't have shellfish in the house, and I had all the shellfish yesterday.
2: Oh, okay, so did you, when you went to kiss him, like what happens if you kiss him after you eat all that sushi?
3: Oh, he's fine.
2: That's just as long as he ingests it.
3: He has to ingest it for it to be an issue.
2: I heard something about you.
3: Okay, what?
2: Is it true that Andrew on one of your first dates took you to sushi?
3: Even though
2: he's allergic to
3: it? Yes, it wasn't. I don't even know if it was necessarily a date because we weren't like dating yet. We were just friends when we went to the Killers back in May of last year when they opened up Steelhouse, and we were hungry. And I was like, "Oh, do you want to go to sushi?" And he was like, "Sure." He's like, "I don't really like fish," and that's how he posed it. And I know they have other things. I go, "Yeah, they've got stir fry and stuff." It wasn't until we started dating that he was like, "Yeah, I'm allergic to shellfish." And I go, "But you took me to sushi." I'm like, "What?" I'm like, "Why didn't you say something?" He's like, "Well, because that's where you wanted to go." I'm like, "You like me.
2: You sure
3: liked
2: did.
3: Me."
2: Oh, yeah. He sacrificed.
3: And he paid for everything, too.
2: Even though he's allergic to sushi.
3: Yeah, and we weren't, like I said, we weren't even dating. I had no idea he liked me. And I was like, oh my gosh. I was like, he's it. This is it.
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2: 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Thank you, Lou Holtz.
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2: You love you, buddy. You're a legend.
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6: Our dry and sunny stretch continues to start the week Monday. Expect mainly sunny skies throughout the day with a light southeast breeze. Hot and a little muggy with highs around 90. I'm meteorologist Sean Everson from KETV Newswatch 7.
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20: From the Plumrite Time Saving Traffic Center, heads up, there's an accident on the exit ramp at I-80 going westbound to 60th, so expect delays in that area. Overall traffic is starting to pick up as we get into rush hour. Starting to pick up on the JFK going southbound between Cornhusker Road and Highway 370. And you can expect delays on Dodge between 72nd and 42nd going both ways. I'm Jake Janicek.
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0: Sweet 98.5 Spicoli and Make Mornings. We're taking a few days off to spend with our families. We'll be back with you Monday, July 20th, 6 a.m.
1: So while we're gone, we're taking a look back at some of our favorite moments from the show. Like this one.
2: Do you know how to sing the alphabet song?
1: What, like A, B, C, D, E, F, G, H, I, J, K, L, M, N, O, P? Yeah, it's like
2: Q, R, S, T, U, V, W, X, Y, and Z. Now I know my ABCs. Next time, won't you sing with me? That's wrong.
1: How? Don't you tell me this.
2: It's wrong. What we just did was sing it wrong on the radio.
1: I am angry that I've been lied to, apparently.
2: There's a new version of the alphabet song.
1: So it's not wrong. It's just a new version.
2: Well, if you have littles like me, just prepare for this. Listen close.
1: Okay.

0: the best.
1: I am going to punch this person in the face. Get out of here. That is... That made my body hurt.
2: Right?
1: No.
2: Is it a good idea to change the Alphabet song or is it ridiculous?
1: It's ridiculous. Like, how do you stop and break up LMNOP like that? It's like the best part of the dang song.
2: Look, that's what I thought too. R.I.P. to LMNOP.
1: R.I.P. to this chick trying to change everything all of a sudden. And also, like, don't you touch the end of the song like that. Keep your rhyming out of my life, Dr. Seuss.
2: Now I never will forget how to say the alphabet.
1: No, stupid. Hate it.
2: It's probably better. I just don't like it.
1: No, it's not better. Now I know my ABCs next time. Would you sing with me? Yeah. Come on. You're like inviting people to come sing the alphabet with you. And you're like, nah, I'm going to go to the alphabet. Like, no.
2: Look, LMNOP got me through a lot.
1: Dude, I'm telling you.
2: I learned how to read just fine.
1: It was the best part. It's my favorite part of listening to Finn try to sing the alphabet because he's like, I love it. Like, it's so cute. It's the cutest part.
2: Look, first they came for Pluto.
1: Yes.
2: Then they changed to Common Core Math.
1: Oh my gosh.
2: Now the alphabet song? I don't even want to know what is next.
1: Stop touching our childhood.

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21: From the Plumrite Time Saving Traffic Center, heads up, there's an accident on the exit ramp at I-80 going westbound to 60th, so expect delays in that area. Overall traffic is starting to pick up as we get into rush hour. It's starting to pick up on the JFK going southbound between Cornhusker Road and Highway 370. And you can expect delays on Dodge between 72nd and 42nd going both ways. I'm Jake Janicek.
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25: So in the meantime, let's take a look back at some of our favorite moments from the show, like this one.
26: How do you sign off on your emails?
25: I usually say like thank you or sincerely or appreciate you or something like that.
26: That's nice.
25: Yeah.
26: Some people use best.
25: I think it's passive aggressive to use best.
26: Apparently, you're ending your emails the wrong way if you use best.
25: Yeah, it sounds just impersonal.
26: A LinkedIn friend of mine, his name is Scott.
25: Uh-huh.
26: 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Why best is actually the worst.
25: Oh.
26: Here's the part that kills me, Meg.
25: Okay.
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25: Yeah, so you can't read the freaking article.
26: So I messaged Scott.
25: Yeah.
26: How do you sign off on the email?
25: Yeah.
26: Guess what? 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
25: So why didn't he share the article?
26: That's what I asked him. He's like, I don't know. I thought it'd be a great article to share on LinkedIn.
25: Oh my, he was just trying to get them likes, them hearts.
26: So he doesn't even know what you're supposed
25: to close
26: with. What
25: you're supposed to do? Oh my gosh, Scott!
26: Why best is actually the worst. So now Scott is on your list.
25: Yeah, now.
26: He's on my list.
25: Yes.
26: I have the link right here.
25: Right.
26: 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You can be the show hero so we can get closure on how to properly sign off on an email.
25: This makes me angry.
26: 402-962-9898. See, you got the link. You're trying to look, but you can't.
25: Oh, this.
26: Because we don't have a subscription.
25: This is the worst. And then I'm not subscribed. I'll buy the article for $1, but like, that's not even an option.
26: I know.
25: Dude, screw Bloomberg. I don't screw Scott. I'm
26: I know.
25: So mad.
26: Bloomberg.com, Scott. And Scott, they're on our list. So I'm just going to assume the only way to properly sign off is warm regards.
25: Warm regards.

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1: Spicoli, you picked a great one, and I swear I'm not a morning person, but when I turn you guys on, I'm like, I walk into the office, yay, I'm going to have a great day because of you guys.
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0: Sweet 98.5, Spicoli and Meg Mornings. We're taking a few days off to spend with our families. We'll be back with you Monday, July 20th, 6 a.m.
1: So while we're gone, we're taking a look back at some of our favorite moments from the show, like this one.
0: Spicoli and Meg Mornings, so glad you're part of it.
1: Yeah.
0: We do have a follow-up with Scott.
1: Yes, we do.
0: We still don't know how to sign off properly because they're saying the worst way to sign off.
1: Correct.
0: And he sent us this link, right?
1: Yeah.
0: Sent us this link. And
1: posted
0: he was like, here
1: on
0: you go.
1: LinkedIn for Jesus and everyone to see.
0: Yeah, and I messaged Scott, look, I don't have like a Bloomberg.com subscription. Just tell me how to sign up properly so I can get closure on this. He's like, oh, neither do I. And I just thought the article would be fun to share.
1: Yeah, you know, and usually when you post things on a professional website like that, you want to make sure that it is relevant and timely.
0: What did you notice?
1: After we signed off on the last break, I go, Spicoli, this article was published June 2nd of 2015, Scott. What are we even doing?
0: Look, I'm about to block Scott on LinkedIn.
1: I don't even know who Scott is, and I'm really mad at him. I'm sure people who clicked on the link went, first of all, oh, I can't even read. And secondly, dude, this was posted 9 years ago. What are we even doing? That's not how we run LinkedIn, Scott. Don't post just to post, Scott. This is honest advice that I've gotten from other professionals. Don't post just to post and make sure it's relevant and timely.
0: But how do you sign off on an email properly?
1: I don't know.
0: I'm so concerned about this.
1: I just always say thank you so much or sincerely because I truly mean sincerely me. Or thank you very, very much.
0: Can I just say later?
1: Yeah, deuces.
0: Or warm regards.
1: Yeah, oh yeah, warm regards sounds so passive-aggressive.
0: It sounds a little weird because my buddy DT, he's always saying warm regards. It's his sign-off, and I'm like,
1: weird.
0: That sounds weird.
1: It does.
0: But I don't know how to tell him. It's just weird.
1: Best wishes, warm regards. It sounds like, I don't know, it sounds like Martha Stewart or something.
0: How do you sign off on an email? What's the proper way? What do you do?
1: Yeah, 402-962-9898.
0: The best way to sign off that doesn't come off as weird.
1: Yeah, that's not weird and overly, overly trying too hard maybe is what I'm thinking, or I don't know, not enough. I feel like maybe sometimes thank you isn't enough.
0: So your top three is like, appreciate you,
1: thank you, and sincerely. Like those
0: sincerely.
1: Are the ones I use.
0: Okay.
1: Yeah, because I do sincerely appreciate
0: you. Are you sure?
1: You.
0: Sometimes I can sense some passive aggressive in your
1: And you
0: emails.
1: Know what? And that's true. And I have deleted a lot of sign-offs throughout my days and just been or like reworded emails several times because I'm like, no, don't initially go with our first thought, Megan, which is I'm annoyed. And I'm like, I received your email, or like whenever you see like that reply or something that someone's saying, like, oh, what is it? Per my last email.
0: Yeah, that one, we all die a little bit inside.
1: Yeah, because that one is, that's the office and professional way of giving you the middle finger. Per my last email.
0: Kelly says, thank you in advance.
1: I like that one.
0: And also, best regards.
1: Best regards. I feel like best regards is so, like, distant. I don't know.
0: How about lukewarm regards?
1: Who's Luke?
0: That's the best I've heard.
1: That's so far. Really funny.
0: I'm doing that.
1: We don't even know who this person is. When you text us, please tell us your name, but I love that.
0: Lukewarm regards.
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3: from the Plumrite Time Saving Traffic Center. Heads up, there's an accident on the exit ramp at I-80 going westbound to 60th, so expect delays in that area. Overall traffic is starting to pick up as we get into rush hour. It's starting to pick up on the JFK going southbound between Cornhusker Road and Highway 370. And you can expect delays on Dodge between 72nd and 42nd going both ways. I'm Jake Janicek.
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0: the Coley and Meg Mornings, the Metro's most talked about show.
1: Hey, I'm a substitute teacher. My job doesn't start till like 9 o'clock. I have so much fun listening to your show every day, and I'm driving to work with some coffee.
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1: And you guys are just great together. I just love it.

0: Sweet 98.5 Spicoli and Meg Mornings. We're taking a few days off to spend with our families. We'll be back with you Monday, July 20th, 6 a.m.
1: So while we're gone, we're taking a look back at some of our favorite moments from the show. Like this one.
0: Look, on the show, we always say judgment-free zone.
1: Yeah, we try.
0: Making it a little feisty at times.
1: I mean, listen, I am who I am, all right? And I try really, really hard not to judge, but, you know, God made me the way he made me.
0: Pin it on God.
1: Okay.
0: God made me the way he made me.
1: He did, okay?
0: Well, God would say you shouldn't judge people too quickly over one little thing.
1: Okay.
0: That said, What's a mispronounced word that immediately makes you think you're dumb?
1: Well,
0: people are being judgy, like this one. How do you say frustrated?
1: Frustrated.
0: Some people say frustrated.
1: Yeah, no, don't do that.
0: How about specifically?
1: Specifically. And if people say pacifically, I'm going to lose my mind. Is that what you were going to say?
0: Yeah.
1: Dude, hell no. Like, I'm sorry.
0: Why does that hurt your brain so much?
1: Because I'm like, there's the Pacific Ocean, and then there's specifically, stop it. I can't.
0: How about Chipotle?
1: Okay, like how you say it? Like, Chipotle, yeah.
0: How do you say it?
1: Chipotle, like the way you're supposed to say it. Now, granted, listen, I'm also the same person who can't say real wheel drive to save my mind. But that's different.
0: What do you say to people who say quesadilla?
1: Unless you're like making a Napoleon Dynamite reference, like don't ever come up to me and say that.
0: What about when people say escape?
1: I can't.
0: Espresso.
1: Yeah, no, it's escape, espresso, etc.
0: Again, these are the words that people just assume you're dumb when you pronounce them wrong. Like, I don't think you're dumb because I always think words are hard. And sometimes you just say things.
1: Right. And words are hard. And listen, like some of us can't say particular words just due to the way that their brains work. And that's fine.
0: But there's one thing that Meg said that made me take a step back.
1: Okay.
0: And reassess some things.
1: Okay.
0: When she hit me with the whoosh.
1: It's a little bit of an accident sometimes.
0: When she hit us with that, I'd say, oh, hell no.
1: It's an accident sometimes. I don't mean to.
0: Okay, what do you call that place where you go and check out books?
1: Library? Are you going to hit me with library? Because I'm like, yo, dude, and people in the South, when I lived in Tennessee, would say library. And I'm like, no, there is an R. I'm like, do you say February? There's R's in places that they're supposed to be. Say them. Come on.
0: In the one most common thing on the list, nuclear.
1: Nuclear. All right, George Bush, like, come on. Get out of here.
0: Oh, and how about irregardless?
1: Oh, irregardless is not a word.
0: It's not in the dictionary, though.
1: It probably is now.
0: Merriam-Webster lists it as non-standard word.
1: Yeah, because it's not.
0: But the definition is regardless.
1: Regardless. It's regardless.
0: But some people just hit you with that.
1: Irregardless. No, it's regardless.
0: And that's what Meg just stomps her feet and walks away.
1: I know. When someone says that to me, I'm like, thank you. Now I have to go read the encyclopedia because my IQ just went down 17 points.
2: 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Spicoli and Meg Mornings. Waking you up with this.
0: If we were all stuck on an elevator, you were in labor, who on the show would you trust more to help deliver your baby and why? Is it Spicoli or Meg?
1: Nikki says Spicoli because he's been through it twice. As far as seeing what the doctors did, I think Meg would be a great coach, though. She's the ultimate hype girl. Okay.
3: Maybe hype it up. Let's go.
1: Let's go. Push up, baby. Push it.
3: And I'm like, Meg, stop singing. 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
1: No.
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1: Ooh, baby, baby. 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
4: Our dry and sunny stretch continues to start the week Monday. Expect mainly sunny skies throughout the day with a light southeast breeze. Hot and a little muggy with highs around 90. I'm meteorologist Sean Everson from KETV Newswatch 7.
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18: For the Plumrite Time Saving Traffic Center, heads up, there's an accident reported at Ames Avenue at 33rd Street, so be safe around that area. Overall, it's clearing up across the metro as we get wrapped up here with rush hour. You can still see some delays on Dodge going eastbound between I-680 and 90th, but the other major routes in I-80 and the JFK are starting to clear up. So overall, if you're just heading out for your commute, there shouldn't be too many delays out there. I'm Jake Janicek.
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1: Michelle! Dialing back, David's gonna come after you, Michelle.
2: Man, I was fast on that.
1: That was good. I was gonna say, like, your quick drama grow over there, because you were like, pew!
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0: Sweet 98.5, Spicoli and Meg Mornings. We're taking a few days off to spend with our families. We'll be back with you Monday, July 20th, 6 a.m.
1: So while we're gone, we're taking a look back at some of our favorite moments from the show. Like this one.
0: The latest health advice on TikTok is to start eating dirt.
1: No.
0: And there's even a term for these dirt eaters.
1: Okay.
0: Crunchers.
1: Dude, I'm drawing the line.
0: They claim it can help with everything under the sun, from improving Meg's gut health to reducing your wrinkles and curing acne.
1: And listen, if we're concerned about my gut health, she's good.
0: The idea is it's loaded with all kinds of minerals that are good for you, but can you go outside and just scoop up some dirt out of your own yard and chow down?
1: I'm going to go ahead and say no, because there's probably some gross stuff in your dirt.
0: You're right. Normal dirt is often loaded with chemicals, rocks, rusty nails.
1: Bingo.
0: So you need to buy special dirt. It's called biodynamic soil.
1: I hate this.
0: Most of these crunchers prefer it in the form of edible chunks of clay.
1: Ugh, that sounds terrible.
0: Sites that sell it use all this different kind of lingo, saying it has a medium hard crunch and a pleasant earthy taste.
1: If you're going to tell me something tastes earthy, there is nothing that's going to make me run the opposite direction more.
0: But is this good advice? Does TikTok have great advice and they're trying to help you out with your gut health?
1: I'm going
0: to
1: go ahead and say no. And again, she's good. We're very regular. So stop telling me how to live my life.
0: So we got to ask the nutrition experts, because I can't just be coming on the radio and be like, oh, yeah, eat dirt.
1: Yeah, go eat dirt.
0: Be a cruncher. It's trendy, Megan Reeder says.
1: A cruncher.
0: Of course, this is hot garbage.
1: Of course it is.
0: When you ask the nutrition experts about this, their answer is not a good idea. Talk to your doctor first. There's not much scientific evidence to back up these health claims, and those clays aren't even regulated, so there's no telling what's inside those clays.
1: Exactly. That's what I'm saying.
0: I know. A lot of people believe these influencers on TikTok like they're coming up with the greatest, best creation of all time.
1: Well, you know what we like to call that, Spicoli?
0: What?
1: Darwinism.
0: Thank you. The biggest concern is heavy metals like mercury and lead inside the dirt.
1: I have never wanted natural selection to take over more in my entire life.
0: Here are some of the top things eating dirt says about you. You can't use a fork without hurting yourself.
1: Yes.
0: You graduated from Arizona State. You're only eating dirt because Tide Pods hurt your teeth.
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0: TV shows, the most steamy was Game of Thrones.
1: Oh, don't even get me started on Jon Snow's butt. 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
0: And Bridgerton.
1: Oh, go. 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
0: And there's one song that turns everybody on. Kay. Let's see if this is the one for Kay. You.
1: Oh, let's do it.
0: That one.
2: Miss a minute? Miss a lot. 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
1: Make sure you connect with us on the socials. We got Facebook. We got Instagram. We got TikTok at Spicoli Meg Mornings. Give us a like, give us a follow.
0: We're taking a few days off to spend some time with our families. We'll be back ready to rock Monday morning, July 20th at 6 a.m.
1: So in the meantime, let's take a look back at some of our favorite moments from the show, like this one.
0: Meg, are you an adventurous eater?
1: Yeah, I am. I think I have a pretty diverse palate, except for broccoli.
0: A takeout place called Bird Box.
1: Uh-huh.
0: They're
1: Bird
0: going
1: Box?
0: By, yeah, Bird Box.
1: Like the movie.
0: Uh-huh. They're going viral for their $19 fried chicken sandwich.
1: It better be damn good for almost $20.
0: Comes with a foot attached.
1: What? It's got a chicken foot?
0: It got a chicken foot.
1: Why we gotta put the chicken foot on there?
0: The chicken's entire leg, foot and all, pokes out the side of the bun.
1: All I'm gonna think about is Foghorn Leghorn. I'll say it. You wanna eat my foot, I'll say it.
0: Just stuff him in a sandwich.
1: Right?
0: Smash and eat.
1: And he's like, I'll say it. I didn't wanna be a sandwich.
0: It's all over social media right now. People are eating this, and I'm wondering, how adventurous are you?
1: I mean, I would pull the foot off immediately. People eat chicken feet, and that just blows my mind.
0: I eat chicken every day.
1: I love chicken.
0: Never once thought about eating the foot.
1: No, and I don't understand how it's edible, but do you, I guess? You know what this reminds me of? Joe Tess's here in Omaha.
0: Used to go for my mom's birthday every year. That was her player birthday pick.
1: And they keep the head on the fish. And the first time I saw it, and I love fish, but the first time I saw it, I was like, oh, I got to look you in the eye before I eat you.
0: You do. You got.
1: I'm so sorry, fishy. Yeah. But, like, Joe Tess, amazing. Not knocking it at all. And that's how some people prepare it. And there's like gourmet fish dishes that they keep the head on like that. And you gotta face your fish before you eat it.
0: Let me ask you this though.
1: Yeah.
0: In your honest opinion, what's worse? Knowing that it's a chicken sandwich with a foot on it,
1: uh-huh.
0: Or the name?
1: What's the name?
0: Claude the Claw.

0: Spicoli and Meg Mornings, the Metro's most talked about show.
1: I say two funny people that don't know what's going on.
2: All right.
0: Sweet.

0: Sweet 98.5 Spicoli and Meg Mornings. We're taking a few days off to spend with our families. We'll be back with you Monday, July 20th, 6 a.m.
1: So while we're gone, we're taking a look back at some of our favorite moments from the show. Like this one.
2: Talking about your messy bedroom. This mom was like, I got the teenager. She's 17. And she got a really messy bedroom. And I told her, like, take this giant pile of clothes, wash them, put them away. Otherwise, I'm donating to the Salvation Army. And her daughter didn't take her seriously. And she's like, look, you're going to learn some lessons.
1: Yeah.
2: It's my house, my rules. She violated them. My daughter thinks it's harsh. She broke down in tears. But I think it was fair, says Amanda.
1: And I agree with Amanda.
2: Oh, you agree now?
1: Yeah.
2: Oh.
1: I did. I agree. I agree because I love, like, again, I was a messy child, but now being on the other side of it, it's like, it was fair. I don't know. It's your house, your rules, you know?
2: Let's go to Mary and Gretna. What's your opinion?
3: Hey, I think that mother is being really immature, and I think that you have to pick your battles with a teenager. If that's the worst thing she's doing, that's not so bad.
1: Yeah, and I agree. It's just clothes. Like, why is it that big of a deal?
0: All right, let's go to Jeff in Omaha. What's your opinion?
4: When I dropped out of college briefly in the 80s and I was living with my grandmother, I kept my room a mess, and she threatened me if I didn't clean it up, she was going to throw me out. And I didn't, and she did. And I ended up living in our two-car uninsulated garage on a pulled-out couch for a few months until I could afford to get my own apartment. So I think she got off easy.
0: Yeah, see, it's a lesson you'll never forget.
1: Yes.
0: Grams had to teach you. And I bet after that, you never had a messy room again.
1: No.
0: Let's go to Angie in Elkhorn. What's your opinion?
5: I can tell you what I actually did. And this was years ago. But what I did was I warned her if she did not clean up her room, I would throw her clothes out into the front yard so that when the school bus stopped to let her off, everyone would see all her clothes and underwear out there. And she did not listen to me. And so I did throw them out there, and I made her bring them back in one at a time and put them away.
0: Oh, that's harsh.
1: Dang.
0: In front of everybody.
1: Dang. You're always going to be known as that kid in school now.
0: That Ooh. I feel is a little extreme, Ooh. But I understand you have to get creative with your kids.
1: Yeah.
0: And at least, you know, she still had her clothes. They might have been all over the front lawn and had to pick up all the clothes and the underwear,
1: right.
0: Too. The underwear.
1: I'm not touching any kid, like, teenager. No, teenagers are gross. I'm not touching any of that. But
0: 402-962-9898. What was the lesson? Sometimes your parents teach you a lesson.
1: Right.
0: Like, look at James. He's like, my mom would dump every single thing in our rooms in a pile, and we couldn't do anything until we cleaned it up and put it away.
1: Wow. Well, Tiffany texted and said, way to go, Mom. I'm mad. I didn't think of that. My 17-year-old is messy, too. I also did that with their toys when they were little. Dang.
0: This is from Brianna. When I was a teenager, my room was really messy. My mom would put everything on my floor in trash bags.
1: Wow.
0: I had to buy them back. $10 per bag. Never knew what I was going to get back either.
1: That's crazy. So you could get trash or you could get your clothes? Is that what it was? Wow.
0: Well,
1: oh my gosh.
0: This is a lesson. This is the kind of things make me snow, because one day Meg will have teenagers.
1: Yes.
0: And these are lessons from 98.5ers that have gone through these things.
1: I mean, now being in that role, I understand how frustrating it was for my parents, but like, I don't think I would donate my children's things, but I do understand how frustrating
0: it
1: is.
0: But I love the buyback program.
1: Yes.
0: I'm going to do
1: that. So you could be getting your clothes. You could be getting garbage. What a lesson to learn.
0: All the parents right now listening. Yes. Yes.
1: They love it.
0: Chevy checking in. He's saying, hey, mom had absolutely all the rights to get rid of the clothes. Mother was absolutely right. Kids don't take their parents seriously anymore because parents just try to be friends with their kids.
1: Damn.
0: They don't discipline them. That's why teens are the way they are today.
1: Wow.
0: Yeah. All right. Interesting.
1: Dan said the fact that the daughter paid for the clothes changes everything. Daughter needs to play the Rihanna song, Better Have My Money. Dang.
0: Yeah, I'd be playing that from my bedroom so mom hears it.
1: Dang.
0: Loud, real loud.
1: I don't know, man. Like, I never would question my parents like that. If, like, I knew I bought the clothes, but they were like, hey, I threw that out. I mean, yeah, I'd be mad, but, like, I'm their dependent. What am I supposed to do?
0: Right.
1: I can't afford to live on my own.
0: I had two sisters. They would always test my parents. So my bedroom was always spotless, and theirs was the opposite of.
1: Yeah.
0: I was the good noodle. They were the rotten ones. Like, what is it with women and their bedrooms?
1: I don't know. But now as I'm older, I have changed my ways because I also, like, now that I cohabitate with someone, you have to be respectful. When I lived on my own, yeah, sometimes you let the things pile up a little bit, but now it's like, it's different and you want to have a nice space.
0: Let me tell you right now, the pile in our bedroom with Emily's clothes on top of the changing table that's been in, Bryce hasn't been in diapers for like a year and a half. We still got that changing table and the pile of clothes almost reaching the ceiling.
1: Do you just like turn a blind eye and tunnel vision when you walk into your bedroom?
0: I do. It's kind of like walking into our office and looking
1: your side.
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0: Sweet 98.5, Spicoli and Meg Mornings. We're taking a few days off to spend with our families. We'll be back with you Monday, July 20th, 6 a.m.
1: So while we're gone, we're taking a look back at some of our favorite moments from the show, like this one.
0: You ever give yourself an annoying sound on your alarm to guarantee you'll wake up?
1: I used to think this was the way to wake up, and then I realized it was making me grumpy.
0: It was?
1: I had to go back to the drawing board.
0: I recently switched mine up, and Emily believes I'm a psycho for the sound that I use. We'll get to that in a hot sec, but Paul is chiming in. He's like, the piano riff is what I use. I kind of like that sound.
1: But is it just that over and over again?
0: Yeah, but I feel like whoever made that sound should be held accountable. That's a sound.
1: I'm waiting for for something to drop after that. It's like dan dan dan dan dan dan dan. I need something in between.
0: Here's Corey. He's like, you know what I use for my alarm?
1: Huh?
0: The Purge.
1: Okay.
0: His wife hates it.
1: Psycho.
0: So you would react a certain sort of way to that.
1: Yeah, I'd be like, I'm sorry. What is happening in our room right now?
0: Okay, well, what do you wake up to, Meg? Something all peaceful and stuff?
1: Yeah, because I realize that annoying sounds don't work for me. It makes me grumpy. I don't like it. It's an abrupt way to wake up. So I have talked about my sunrise alarm.
0: Yes.
1: Where it literally feels like a sun is shining in my face. I decided to use birds chirping. This is what I wake up to. With the sunrise in my face, it's like a gradual sunrise, and I love it.
0: And it helps you, and you don't feel grumpy when you wake up?
1: No, I don't, because it's great. Now, someone next to me is grumpy, because he's usually facing the alarm, all of a sudden this bright light shining in his face. But I just realized when I was doing, starting mornings, I'm not a morning person, so waking up at 4 o'clock in the morning's tough.
0: All right, here was my alarm clock for years and years and years, and I just recently had to switch it up, because I couldn't do it
1: anymore. Uh-huh.
0: You don't like that one?
1: God.
0: I know. It is annoying to the point where it's like, all right, get up.
1: Yeah. It makes me want to panic.
0: Yeah, really?
1: Yeah.
0: I switched mine up this week, and my wife thinks I'm a psycho for using this thing over and over and over again until I get up.
1: What? That's your new alarm?
0: This is my new alarm clock.
1: All right, Goofy. What are you doing?
0: I love it.
1: I would roll over and smack you.
0: She
1: That's
0: says
1: terrible.
0: Only psychos use the Boing.
1: Yes.
0: I can't believe I'm the only one who uses this. There's got to be somebody else, some other 98.5er out there who loves the Boing as much as I do.
1: I would start dreaming about a pogo stick or something. No. It's like very Looney Tunes of you.
0: Well, you know, it puts a smile on my face. I love this.
1: Oh, my God.
0: Okay,
1: absolutely not.
0: It's 3:30 and time to go.
1: All right, Bugs Bunny.
0: Get
1: Jeez Louise.
0: Time to put on a radio show.
1: No.
0: Everybody up and at 'em.
1: I hate this. Nope. Oh, my gosh.
0: And sometimes it takes about 15 to 18 of those before.
1: Oh, gosh. Poor Emily.
0: Well, it's not that bad. It's good.
1: It's terrible.
0: And then I ask her what she uses, and she's like, my kids.
1: Yeah.
0: My kids. That's
1: Matt,
0: what I
1: are
0: use.
1: You away?
0: Yeah, because I'm never there.
1: No.
0: When she gets up. So
1: yeah.
0: I wonder, what do you
1: can't remember. I've only heard Andrew's a few times. Yeah, I'm also not there to
0: Well,
1: hear.
0: I would highly recommend Andrew use this.
1: No. I would be like, shut that off now.
0: It's kind of fun.
1: I would smack him with a pillow. Absolutely not.
0: You should try it. I think everybody should switch to the Boing. At least try it for this weekend. Let me know.
1: I don't think Samsung has a Boing because it's not psycho.
0: Sweet 98.5.
2: Can't wake up without it. Spicoli and Meg Mornings, waking you up with this.
0: And Mindy, she has a proud mom moment that she wants to share with us, so go ahead, Mindy.
3: So I have a special needs daughter, Annika, and she doesn't like to really share things that she likes. And yesterday, on our way to school, she noticed that it was mostly music playing, and she's like, where's the spaghetti guy and where's Megan? I'm like,
0: spaghetti and Megan.
3: I'm like, oh, because they're playing music right now. And the hugest smile that she had on her face because she got to hear your guys' voice before she went to school. It made her day.
1: That's awesome.
3: Thank you, guys. I didn't know that that was a thing for her, and that was a thing for me now, and I just wanted to share it with you guys.
1: Well, that's really
0: sweet. Radio brings all of us together.
1: Tell her thank you for listening and laughing along with us every day. We appreciate it. It's so cool.
3: You guys are making a difference. Some of you guys don't even know.
1: You're
3: going to
1: make us cry.
0: Don't make us cry this early.
1: Cry on a Wednesday.
3: I'm ready to cry. I'm crying in the car.
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0: Our dry and sunny stretch continues to start the week Monday. Expect mainly sunny skies throughout the day with a light southeast breeze. Hot and a little muggy with highs around 90. I'm meteorologist Sean Everson from KETV Newswatch 7.
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0: 98.5, Spicoli and Meg Mornings. We're taking a few days off to spend with our families. We'll be back with you Monday, July 20th, 6 a.m.
1: So while we're gone, we're taking a look back at some of our favorite moments from the show, like this one.
0: When I saw this video yesterday, I thought to myself, this girl is a little mini Meg.
1: Okay.
0: The way she laughs is so adorable, but I thought, man, like, it was just so crazy because I heard you when I heard the laugh.
1: Oh, my word.
0: And I instantly thought this girl is a mini Meg.
1: Okay.
0: So let me kind of set up this video here. This little girl, she was in the background of a video for this Ukrainian company.
1: Okay.
0: And this woman is walking through the shot. She tripped and fell, and the little girl started busting up laughing. Let me ask you this at 402-962-9898. Does this little girl sound like a little mini Meg? Oh, she fell. The cutest, most
1: That's
0: adorable little
1: laugh.
0: But is that a mini Meg?
1: That's pretty.
0: Listen close.
1: Oh my gosh.
0: Now, for me, I've never seen someone get roasted by a laugh before, but
1: right.
0: That girl who tripped and fell, I mean, dang, that laugh is diabolical.
1: Oh, it's great.
0: That's almost like a sibling laugh.
1: Right.
0: Like the youngest of all the siblings, and it's like,
1: yeah, see, this is what I, guys, now you hear what I have to put up with on a daily basis off the radio, was when I start laughing and then we get off the air and Spicoli immediately starts making fun of my laugh and he goes, every single time.
0: Would you agree, is that a mini Meg?
1: Yeah, and I really hope if I ever have a daughter one day that she sounds exactly like this girl, and I hope she inherits my laugh.
0: Oh, she's going to inherit your laugh for sure.
1: You know where this laugh came from, right?
0: I have no idea.
1: This is Lisa Reeder's laugh. This is my mom's laugh. Yes.
0: Oh, that's right, because she has called in before, and you two got into a cackle-off on
1: the
0: radio.
1: Yes, a cackle-off.
0: Like, you guys matched laughs. It was the weirdest thing I've ever heard.
1: The look on your face, you guys, I mean, we match. It's very funny. When you see us in person, our mannerisms are the exact same. This is my mom's laugh. She has the best laugh, too.
0: Lisa Reeder's like, this is my legacy.
1: Yes. My dad just texted in and said, yes, Mini Meg.
0: Okay, so dad confirms.
1: Dad agrees.
0: Mini Meg.
1: Eric said the laugh sounds like Bart Simpson. Sounded like when I was a small child.
0: Yes, it does.
1: Absolutely.
0: I mean, this laugh for me will be my new ringtone for calls that I'm not answering. I am not answering this call. Just.
1: Oh my gosh. This is going to be in my head now. I'm going to end up in a padded room at the end of this.
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Oh, here we go. Good morning, Omaha Sweetest Variety, Sweet 98.5. It's Nikki. So good to be here with you. You're going to like seeing him, Daddy Post, along with Jelly Roll. This Friday, the show is here at Jack Trice Stadium, the Big A Stadium Tour. Finally here. 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

I hope you caught the sounder. It's Nikki, Sweet 98.5, that Road to Wrigley's sounder. 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

Omaha Sweetest Variety, Sweet 98.5. It's Nikki. So pumped for this weekend. One of my favorite weekends of the entire year, finally here. It's Heartland Pride Parade and Festival. Hanging out with you down at the parade in downtown Omaha. 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
1: Yeah, we're hitting pause to hang out with the fam, do some summer stuff, and absolutely ignore our alarms. 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

Of course he did. He's Mr. Worldwide. Why wouldn't he set a Guinness World Record? It's in the East. Sweet 98.5. History was made at London's Hyde Park over the weekend. The largest gathering. You can scream about this for months. The largest gathering of people wearing bald caps. I'm obsessed. Like all of these orders arriving in the mail. I'm picturing all these people just trying them on, getting them just right, ready for this party. 22,141 fans joined in with those bald caps. He even wore a bald cap himself.

Benson Boone, that wanted man, making his way here. It's in a McGee Suite 98.5. September 1st, CHI Health Center. 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
1: Hot, steamy, and bright for your Monday afternoon with a high today in Omaha of 90 degrees. Dew points a little on the higher side, definitely going to feel it with light winds out of the south up to 10 miles an hour. Tonight, clear skies continue, keeping it seasonally warm with a low of 68. Patchy fog possible by your Tuesday morning. I'm meteorologist Caitlin Harvey with KETV News Watch 7.
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It's a Nikki. Sweet 98.5 Full House. The ultimate 90s party hitting the bluffs this fall. We're diving deep into that good nostalgia and how you are winning your way into it. 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

sweetest ride of your work day. Sweet 98.5, it's Nikki. Diving deep into that good, good nostalgia with the ultimate 90s throwback extravaganza. Full House isn't just a band. It's a nationwide nostalgic takeover. Jumping back in time, get ready to sing along to all of your favorites. From NSYNC to Britney to Blake to TLC, they have it all. And it'll win your way in now. 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

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You and me are thrifty, so go all you can eat. 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We talk for hours and hours about the sweet and the sour and how your family's doing okay. And leaving, getting a taxi, kissing the backseat, tell the driver, make the radio play.

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got you Sinead, side to Frisco, I call her my baby. 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If you plan me, that mean my home ain't home. 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
2: 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He put on his leather jacket. My mom still has this picture of him at our old house in the front yard. And he was sitting on his Harley with his leather jacket on, just like got the smolder on. And I was like, dude, my dad is so cool. And I'm watching him ride that bike, like pull out of the driveway and ride away on the Harley. I'm like, that's my dad. That is so cool.
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2: 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Because he doesn't ride anymore because he's got bad knees and stuff. So it's like, I would love to buy that Harley from him and learn how to ride.
3: You asking your dad if you can buy the Harley, your dad's reaction.
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4: Hot, steamy, and bright for your Monday afternoon with a high today in Omaha of 90 degrees. Dew points a little on the higher side. Definitely going to feel it with light winds out of the south up to 10 miles an hour. Tonight, clear skies continue, keeping it seasonally warm with a low of 68. Patchy fog possible by your Tuesday morning. I'm meteorologist Caitlin Harvey with KETV Newswatch 7.
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She's dropping out at Tinicky, Sweet 98.5. If you're pumped to see Ariana Grande in season 13 of American Horror Story, Los Cientos are not happening. She hadn't filmed any scenes for the show yet, but she's currently on her Eternal Sunshine tour. That's scheduled through August 23rd in London. American Horror Story 13 premieres September 24th. That's a lot to enjoy.

We finally saw it Saturday night. It's in Nikki's 398 by 7 minutes. 7 minutes. That is all it took for the tears to start welling up. Like, I expected to

She broke it down why she deleted the divorce episode of her podcast. It's Nikki. Sweet 98 by Bunny XO. Like, it disappeared out of nowhere. And everyone's like, what's going on? She explained on her newest episode. She's like, you know what? I took it down because I realized I just don't want one of the hardest moments of my life to become a permanent headline. I don't want to live in that. I believe in being transparent with you guys, and that's never, ever, ever going to change. But I also believe that people deserve the space to heal, to evolve, to move forward. That episode served a purpose for me at that time, and it was real. It was honest, and it came from exactly where I was emotionally in that moment, but I'm not in that same

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It's in Mickey's Sweet 98.5. 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Tormenta Rampaging Run, that's what it's called. 309-foot climb, 285 beyond vertical drop. Top speed, 87 miles an hour. Holds the record for the tallest vertical loop and highest Immelmann inversion on a dive coaster. Watching the video of this makes my stomach drop.

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3: Hot, steamy, and bright for your Monday afternoon with a high today in Omaha of 90 degrees. Dew points a little on the higher side, definitely going to feel it, with light winds out of the south up to 10 miles an hour. Tonight, clear skies continue, keeping it seasonally warm with a low of 68. Patchy fog possible by your Tuesday morning. I'm meteorologist Caitlin Harvey with KETV News Watch 7.
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looking like this afternoon. Your score in Runza. It's a Nikki Sweet 98.5 all week. A two-pack of combo meals. We'll finish those off with the Runza ice cream cone. Just a dollar. 402-277-9898. You're winning after four.

Omaha's Sweetest Variety, C98.5. It's Nikki. So pumped for this weekend. One of my favorite weekends of the entire year, finally here. It's Heartland Pride Parade and Festival. Hanging out with you down at the parade in downtown Omaha. All the details, C98.5.com. We'll see you there.

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3: 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It was a historic collapse for the San Antonio Spurs. San Antonio exploded for 76 first half points. They hit a finals record, 14 three-pointers in the first half. 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The Spurs built a massive 29-point lead in the third quarter. 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
5: Hot, steamy, and bright for your Monday afternoon with a high today in Omaha of 90 degrees. Dew points a little on the higher side, definitely going to feel it, with light winds out of the south up to 10 miles an hour. Tonight, clear skies continue, keeping it seasonally warm with a low of 68. Patchy fog possible by your Tuesday morning. I'm meteorologist Caitlin Harvey with KETV Newswatch 7.
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0: sweetest ride of your work day. Sue 98.5, it's Nikki. Thank you so much for hanging out with me today, spending this Monday with me. Mike is doing next with winning on the way. After four, your chance at scoring two combo meals from Runza. And after five, Mike's daily pop quiz on your drive home. Fun Flex passes coming your way. 402-277-9898. 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Good luck. Have a good one.
1: For all the times that you ain't in my parade, and all the clothes you get in using my name. You think you broke my heart, oh girl, for goodness sake.

Lovely the Band on Sweet 98.5. Hey, it's Mike. Happy Monday to you. I hope you had a great weekend. Hey, it's going to be a busy afternoon. You have two chances to win today. A little after 4 o'clock next hour, two combo meals into Runza up for grabs, and then a little after 5, we're playing the Daily Pop Quiz for Funplex tickets. So have the phone ready. Until then, it's Zara Larson on Sweet 98.5.

Ed Sheeran on Sweet 98.5. It's Mike reminding you that the Road to Wrigley giveaway continues today. The Nebraska Cornhusker volleyball team going to be at Wrigley Field in Chicago. You got a chance to win tickets, airfare, a hotel stay, and $150 gift card. So make sure you're listening very closely for that sounder. It'll tell you to get signed up at Sweet 98.5.com.

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0: Alex Horn on Sweet 98.5. It's Mike. So would you buy wedding trash from your favorite celebrity? This is the reality we're living in now. I just saw that a story about a guy from New York. His name's Justin. And during the Taylor Swift Travis Kelce wedding, he went outside of Madison Square Garden and collected trash. What a nice guy. Well, he wasn't doing this just to be nice. He did this because he had a brilliant idea and it worked out. He collected all this trash from the T-Swift wedding, boxed it up, and sold it online. Small boxes for $25, large boxes for $100. And they sold out. Yeah, the boxes of Taylor Swift wedding trash sold out. How did we end up on this timeline?
1: Can't wake up without it. Spicoli and Meg Mornings, waking you up with this.
2: I have to give you extra context so Jason doesn't keep asking you, Meg,
3: yes,
2: for all the answers.
4: Thank you.
3: Yes.
4: Thank you, Kelly.
3: Yeah, because sometimes context matters, and when you're reading a text, it's just kind of hard to decipher.
2: It's not hard if you read it. Like, Meg, it's not your answer key.
4: Yeah, it puts a lot of pressure on me because I'm like, I don't know what they're saying.
3: But Meg knows sports. Meg knows all.
4: That is not a thing. Jason, like, to just put things on me and then make me uncomfortable. This is what it's like.
3: Well, I always tell Meg I never ask her a hard question on the radio because I don't want her to look stupid.
4: That is not true.
2: Not nice.
4: That is not true.
3: Even very simple.
2: For Meg. Like, you're really on one today with her, Jason.
3: No. If not on one, it's fine. Everything's going to be okay.
4: Sometimes he just likes to ruffle my feathers.
3: I'm not here to push buttons or ruffle feathers.
4: Liar.
3: We're just trying to get winners here on Spicoli and Meg.
1: Miss a minute? Miss a lot. 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

Post Malone on Sweet 98.5. It's Mike. Well, Ella Langley back at number one again this week with Choosing Texas, the 13th week tying Brandy and Monica's run with This Boy Is Mine back in 1998. This is now the fourth longest any song has ever been at number one. It's Ella Langley, Choosing Texas on Sweet 98.5.

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1: Yeah, we're hitting pause to hang out with the fam, do some summer stuff, and absolutely

0: Teddy Swims on Sweet 98.5. It's Mike's on Friday. Teddy Swims shocked his fans by dropping a completely out of the blue new song. And it wasn't just a song, it was an announcement that him and his partner, Rachie Wright, have broken up. They've got a kid together. But Trouble in Paradise, they are no longer together. So ladies, if you're a Teddy Swims fan, back on the market. He actually went all out. He put out a music video for this too. So if you're going to date a famous person, especially a singer, there's a lot of perks that go along with that. But if you break up, expect the breakup to be turned into a song. I mean, personally, that's why I choose not to date any famous musicians. I don't want our breakup turning into performance art.
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4: Hot, steamy, and bright for your Monday afternoon with a high today in Omaha of 90 degrees. Dew points a little on the higher side, definitely going to feel it, with light winds out of the south up to 10 miles an hour. Tonight, clear skies continue, keeping it seasonally warm with a low of 68. Patchy fog possible by your Tuesday morning. I'm meteorologist Caitlin Harvey with KETV News Watch 7.
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19: From the Bun Ride Time Saving Traffic Center, accident reported at 120th and Maple. Another accident at 30th and Fort. And the third accident on Dodge eastbound before I-680 with stop and go from 129th. Slight delay on the JFK southbound between Highway 370 and Childs, that is with a C. It's hot today, so remember to drive cautiously and be kind to your fellow motorists. I'm John Stanton.
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It's Mike. All right, get that phone out. Time to win some Runza gift cards. Two gift cards, one each, good for a combo meal at Runza. If you are caller number 9 right now, 402-277-9898. You've got the gift cards into Runza. 402-277-9898. Good luck to you. Here's the news.

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0: 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And good job on calling, because you're caller number 9. 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
1: From the Blumline Time Saving Traffic Center, disabled vehicle on I-80 westbound from West Center to 84th. Slower traffic on Dodge eastbound between 108th and 137th. Additionally, lane closure from I-680 to West Dodge. More delays on I-80 westbound between 60th and 72nd, and a heavy traffic jam between 60th and 42nd. Let's minimize accidents. Drive cautious. Be kind. I'm John Stanton.
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Morning Pike on Sweet 98.5. Hey, it's Mike. Don't forget, we've got some concert tickets for you to score up there at Sweet985.com. 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We want to hook you up, so make sure you get signed up. One of these shows that will be coming into town like Monday, it's the Black Keys. Gold on the Ceiling on Sweet985. Here's Somber on Sweet985. All right, been waiting for a time to score some Funplex tickets. 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

0: Green Day on Sweet 98.5. Hey, it's Mike. All right, time for the Ridiculous Report, where I report on the ridiculous. Today's story takes us down to Tennessee. It's an unnamed man, so let's give him a name. It's called Tyler. Tyler from Tennessee. So Tyler's a 26-year-old, recently was at a Walmart, but this wasn't your average Walmart run. No, Tyler had broken into the store overnight. Workers that were there stocking shelves and cleaning were surprised to see Tyler running around the store, so they took shelter in a secured area because Tyler was going crazy. So much so that when officers arrived, they found Tyler lying completely naked on a pallet of dog food. His kibble and bits just out there in the open. Okay. So when they approached him, Tyler got up and took off into the clothing section, which, good call, Tyler, but he didn't try to put on any clothes. Officers eventually were able to wrangle Tyler, got him cuffed, and now he's facing charges of disorderly conduct, vandalism, aggravated criminal trespass, and yes, if you were wondering, alcohol was a factor, so throw in some public intox on top of that. The good news is, though, Tyler now is at the county jail, and he's no longer naked. He's got a nice orange jumpsuit to stay covered up.
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5: Sunny and very warm into the evening with a temperature in the upper 80s. Clear skies tonight, staying a little warm, low in the upper 60s. And sunny, we'll call it hot on Tuesday with a high temperature reaching around 90 or the low 90s. I'm Chief Meteorologist Bill Ranby from KETV News Watch 7.
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7: From the Plumride Time Saving Traffic Center, heavy delays and stalled traffic on Dodge between 129th and 108th. This continues on Dodge westbound between 72nd and 90th. Heavy traffic jam on I-80 eastbound from 60th to 72nd. Disabled vehicle on I-80 westbound from West Center to 84th. Lane closure on Pacific Street between South 144th and 90th. I'm John Stanton.
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8: 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We think Henry would approve.
9: 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I approve this message.
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It might be getting close. You got about 7 minutes for your chance at Funplex tickets with the Daily Pop Quiz, so have that phone ready to go. Until then, it's Ariana Grande on Sweet 98.5.

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2: Okay, time to score those Funplex passes. All you got to do is get the first right answer, and you have two tickets into Funplex to go check out the new roller coaster, the Mammoth. Question tonight is 24% of workers are jealous of a coworker because of this. What is it? 402-277-9898. Again, 24% of workers are jealous of a coworker because of this. What makes them jealous? 402-277-9898. First right answer has two tickets into Funplex. 402-277-9898. Good luck to you. You're somber on Sweet 98.5.

0: Solver, back to friends on Sweet 98.5. It's Mike. All right, let's go to the phone. We're looking for the first right answer for the daily pop quiz for two tickets into Funplex. Question tonight was, 24% of workers are jealous of a coworker because of this. What is it? Okay, Angie, what's the answer?
1: Jealous that their coworkers make more money.
0: Ooh, yeah, that could cause a lot of problems. A good answer, but it's not what I have. I'm sorry, try back. Okay, Renee, what's the answer?
1: Boss's pet.
0: Being the boss's pet, that's nobody wants to deal with that with the coworker. That's a good one, but not the right answer. I'm sorry, try again. Okay, Cecilia, what do you got for an answer?
2: Is it vacation time?
0: Vacation time? Like they're jealous that they got vacation?
2: Yeah.
0: Yeah, that's right. Congratulations, you're going to Funplex.
2: Oh my gosh, I'm so excited. I haven't gone this summer yet. I'm so excited to try the new coaster. I'm so excited.
0: Well, I love that. So congratulations. Good on getting the right answer. You'll have to let me know how that roller coaster is. I haven't been on it yet.
2: I haven't been, and I love roller coasters. I'm so excited.
0: I'd love to hear that. Couldn't have gone to a better person to win this. So I tell you what, if you didn't make it through, you'll have another chance every afternoon the rest of the week. So make sure you're playing along with the Daily Pop Quiz for those Funplex tickets. Now we'll get back into the tunes with Tame Impala on Sweet 98.5.

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1: From the Plum Ride Time Saving Traffic Center, road hazard on I-80 westbound between 84th and 72nd with a heavy traffic jam from 72nd to West Center. Standstill and lane closure on 84th and Q. Stalling traffic on Dodge from West Dodge to I-680. Stop and go traffic on 72nd between L and West Center. It's getting a little spicy on the road, so I'm reminding you to be cautious and be kind. I'm John Stanton.
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0: Alex Ward on Sweet 98.5. Hey, it's Mike. So are you a plant person? I guess the better question would be, can you keep your plants alive? This is a really good idea. This lady over in Scotland, her name's Rosanna Costello, and she has opened a hospital for houseplants. Yeah, she has a full staff that will have you bring your plant in. They'll create a patient history where you can tell them how long you've had the plant, what you think is wrong with the plant, and then Costello will treat it if need be, perform plant operation, clean it up, and she'll call the owner when the plant is ready to go home. This is brilliant. I mean, I cannot keep plants alive. So I would benefit from this. Honestly, if you're really good with plants, somebody needs to open something like this around here. A houseplant hospital in Omaha. Somebody get on it.
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4: Sunny and very warm into the evening with a temperature in the upper 80s. Clear skies tonight, staying a little warm, low in the upper 60s. And sunny, we'll call it hot on Tuesday with a high temperature reaching around 90 or the low 90s. I'm Chief Meteorologist Bill Ranby from KETV News Watch 7.
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6: From the Plumright Time Saving Traffic Center. Major delays on Dodge on eastbound between I-680 and 90th, then on westbound between 108th and 144th, then 72nd and 90th. More slow traffic on I-80 eastbound between 84th and 72nd, and I-80 westbound between 60th and 72nd. Then a heavy traffic jam on I-480 eastbound between 30th and US 75. I'm John Stanton.
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It's Mike. Don't forget, 6 o'clock kicks off the Sweet Rewind, a full hour packed with 90s and 2000s throwbacks. Right now, it's Harry Styles on Sweet 98.5.

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Rihanna from 2010 kicking off tonight's Sweet Rewind with Only Girl in the World. It's Mike. All right, we got throwbacks from Mariah Carey, Gavin DeGraw, and more on the way. Now to 1997 for your boy band fix. It's Backstreet Boys, As Long As You Love Me on Sweet 98.5.

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1: From the Plumright Time Saving Traffic Center. Major delays on Dodge on eastbound between I-680 and 90th, then on westbound between 108th and 144th, then 72nd and 90th. More slow traffic on I-80 eastbound between 84th and 72nd, and I-80 westbound between 60th and 72nd. Then a heavy traffic jam on I-480 eastbound between 30th and US 75. I'm John Stanton.
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Usher throwing it back to 2010 with OMG on the Sweet Rewind. It's Mike. All right, we're going to hear from Flo Rida, Alanis Morissette, One Direction, and plenty more throwbacks for your Sweet Rewind hour on the way now. Making a stop in 2004 with Britney Spears, Toxic, on Sweet 98.5.

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Direction's debut single from 2011. It's What Makes You Beautiful on the Sweet Rewind. It's Mike. All right, now let's jump ahead a couple years to 2013. This song actually spent 43 weeks on the Billboard Hot 100, sold over 6 million copies. It's Vance Joy, Riptide, on Sweet 98.5.

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5: Sunny and very warm into the evening with a temperature in the upper 80s. Clear skies tonight, staying a little warm, low in the upper 60s. And sunny, we'll call it hot on Tuesday with a high temperature reaching around 90 or the low 90s. I'm Chief Meteorologist Bill Ranby from KETV News Watch 7.
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